But when I'm consumed by fear, you'll find me here. 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

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My ego is a ball and chain. My instincts only make it worse. In the morning light, I don't wanna run from pain. No, I can't afford a cheap end.

We wrote this song to let you know that you are not alone. There is a peace that surpasses all understanding. And it will keep your heart and your mind. So let this lullaby bless you as it has blessed us.